0: Hello, you are listening to WCWM Williamsburg at the College of William & Mary in Williamsburg, Virginia. My name's Anna, and you're listening to Common Ground, and I have special guest...
1: Ilya.
0: It's true. And we're debating what Sex and the City characters we are. I said that I'm Miranda when I get what I want. Or wait, yeah. I'm Miranda, but when I... because I don't really know what I want. But then when I don't get what I don't know what I want, I turn into Charlotte. It makes sense in my mind. Wait, what are you?
2: Okay. I think... wait, spoiler alert to everyone.
0: Wait, he's also typing.
2: Mr. Big's name is Preston.
0: So true. So true, so true. And also, don't go to CAF, apparently.
2: Oh, yeah, don't go to CAF.
0: Mr. Big says don't go to CAF.
2: Mr. Big. That's so mean.
0: You said Mr. Big's name is Preston. I wasn't calling him Big, I was calling him Mr. Big. It's fine. He's probably not even listening, so it's fine.
2: Anywho, I think I'm Miranda.
0: I also think you're Miranda, but I think you could also, like, I think you're pretty centrist.
2: Okay.
0: You know?
2: Sure.
0: I think everyone is a little bit of everybody, but I think, yeah, I agree with you.
2: Miranda.
0: I think that everybody has, like, a lean, you know? And I think I lean Miranda.
2: Okay.
0: Anyways.
2: I think my...
0: just incoherent. Oh, my God.
2: I think I'm going to mix up Miranda and Carrie.
0: Okay.
2: I feel very connected to Carrie.
0: I feel connected to Carrie when I'm going crazy. You know? Anyways, okay. That's my show. Hope everybody had fun. Oh, yeah, right. We listen to Sometimes Always by the Jesus and Mary Chain. That's very common ground.
2: Yeah, that...
0: almost the same ground, if you really think about it.
2: I can't believe you put me onto that. That was so good.
0: Yeah.
2: I can't believe I've never heard that song before.
0: And then, Quiero Sentirme Bien by Kelly Uchis and Carnival by the Cardigans.
2: Bang.
0: Bang. So that was the end of my show. Don't touch that dial. And thanks for tuning in.
2: See you next week.
0: Bye.

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1: 1 + 1 = 2. 2 + 2 = 4. 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And that's how you give a Zerbert. Some people have innies, some people have outies. Here's the church, here's the steeple. 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
1: The sun is shining, birds are chirping, and all seems right in the world. Till you wake up in Williamsburg, Virginia, listening to WCWM.

Good evening, Williamsburg. You're listening to Duzik with Davis on WCWM, live from Williamsburg. Tonight I have a collection of music. I'm doing some shadowing right now. I haven't set up the mics yet, but they might be able to say hi later. And first, we will be starting off with a vinyl. It's Peter, Paul, and Mary. It's a collection or a compilation album. It's called 10 Years Together. I just got this. It would have been Saturday afternoon. So hopefully the quality is good because I've not had time to check it yet. The first song will be Blown in the Wind.

All right, so that was Blown in the Wind, Too Much of Nothing, and Lemon Tree by Peter, Paul, and Mary. Blown in the Wind, of course, is a cover of the Bob Dylan song. I prefer the Peter, Paul, and Mary one. Well, actually, that's true for most songs, actually. I think most Bob Dylan covers tend to be better than whatever Bob Dylan was originally made. Next up, I will be transitioning to a CD to show the people I'm shadowing how to use the CD player. So, next up will be Ode to My Family by the Cranberries.

All right, so that was Ode to My Family, I Can't Be With You, in 21 by the Cranberries. Next up will be Zombie.

0: All right, that was Zombie, Empty, and Everything I Said by the Cranberries. I don't have any fun facts about the songs themselves. Actually, no, I do have a fun fact about the songs themselves. The reasons I got this album was because I was bored on YouTube one day, and I found a video essay of somebody talking about the song Zombie, and I thought that was neat. So that's why I got the album, because I then later, like a few weeks later, saw it at a Walmart. And I thought, I was like, oh, I know that one. Let's see if the other songs are good. All right, next up, I will be playing this comically small record. And I'll have two of the people I'm shadowing verify how small it is.
1: That is a really small record.
0: All right, you see that?
2: It's very small, yeah.
0: It is very small. It is one song on each side.
2: Whoa.
0: And do you guys want to introduce yourselves to the... to my vast, vast fan base.
2: I'm Lucas. What's good, y'all?
1: I'm Joe. Shout out Moscow.
0: Saxon. And don't forget the Saxony listener. The Saxony listener is a key part of my demographic.
1: Thanks for tuning in, guys.
0: All right, so next up will be Have You Seen the Rain by CCR. That's
2: a, I wonder if my mic was, like, on.

0: All right, that was Have You Ever Seen the Rain by CCR. Do you have your fun fact, Lucas? He's doing a fact check on the fun fact he had. I don't have a fun fact about Have You Ever Seen the Rain. Actually, no, I do. I guess it's not as much about the song, but it's more of the fact CCR has Have You Ever Seen the Rain, but then also Who Will Stop the Rain. So they have two kind of well-known rain-related songs, which I think is kind of funny, because it's two more than most other, or no, some other artists have rain-related songs, but normally it's just the one. So two is like, you know, it's double the amount. So now I have to flip over the record. That's why I stopped after only one song, because as was verified by these two, very small record.
1: Super small record, yeah.
0: So next up will be Up Around the Bend, also by CCR.

All right, that was Up Around the Bend by CCR. And so now that entire record is done because they did two songs on it. Next up, I'll be playing some songs from Spotify to show my shadowies how the Spotify works. So next up will be Box Full of Letters by Wilco.

All right, that was Box Full of Letters, Passenger Side, and Impossible Germany by Wilco. I wasn't planning on playing just Wilco, but then I added Impossible Germany because I remember my dad really liked that song. And then I thought of two other Wilco songs my dad really liked, so I added those. So next up will be California Stars.

All right, that was California Stars. My time is up, so this is going to be the end of the show. Thank you for listening. You're listening to WCWM. I'm Davis with Music with Davis. Have a good night.

0: Hello. You are listening to WCWM in Williamsburg, Virginia. This is Kea with Miscellanea. This is week two of the show, and we've got a special guest with us here today. Not to put you on the spot, but if you wanted to say anything, go ahead.
1: Hi. I'm very excited to be here on Miscellanea.
0: This is Cody, my wonderful roommate, Cody. He kept me company while I was getting some last-minute work done post-fall break today, and then we skedaddled to the studio to get our beautiful show on the road. But yeah, this is Miscellanea, WCWM, Williamsburg, Virginia, and we're going to get started right off with the new two-hall list, Warhorse.

That was Hello, Triple J, Like a Version by Dane and Triple J. Next up, we've got some Nina Jirachi. This is an older Nina Jirachi one. This one is called

0: That was Tethered to the Body by Nina Jirachi. Last year, William and Mary diverted over 200,000 pounds of scraps and organic materials from landfills. William and Mary Dining Sustainability has 15 compost bins across campus, along with pickup options for off-campus students. 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All right. Well, next up, we have got an awesome song from an album that just recently dropped last, was it Thursday night? Yeah, Thursday night. I silenced you. I'm silencing you. Last Thursday night. And actually, Cody and I did a little listening party to this one as it dropped, but there wasn't too much new stuff to listen to because half of the album had been released as singles already.
1: Yeah, low-key, I had not been keeping up with the singles, though, so it was all new to me.
0: And for our beautiful listeners, this is Grimdark by Saoirse Dream, which dropped on October 9th at midnight, I believe. Mm-hmm. Yeah, so the singles that released were the opening song, Death Versus Dying, the second song on the track list, Killer Bees, Onlooker, which was the first single released, I think. That was for, like, a separate project, but has also made its way into this album. I'm not sure if that was planned from the beginning or not, but yeah. And then the final song and the like titular song, I guess, which Grimdark, right? Yeah. What were your thoughts on, I guess you said you hadn't really listened to the singles that much before the album came out, but do you have a favorite song from the album?
1: I do. I was just refreshing
0: your memory on all good.
1: Honestly, I think it might be Onlooker.
0: Mm.
1: Onlooker is just so good.
0: It is fantastic.
1: But Sunflower is also really up there for me.
0: Yeah.
1: If I can commit the cardinal sin of reading a lyric.
0: No, go on.
1: A phrase that rings against my tongue is yours to spit the toxins onto. We both know I'm in love with you.
0: Mm.
1: Every time I hear that lyric, I like remember it's in that song and I go, can she say that?
0: It goes too hard.
1: It's really good.
0: Yeah, that's crazy. I haven't gotten it dropped and then I immediately was so busy that I didn't take the time to do what I usually do, just be a nerd and pull up all the lyrics on like Genius and like read through them and see. But that's insane, and that has boosted Sunflower up in my rankings that don't exist anywhere but my mind.
1: I tend to not look at the lyrics until I've listened to the album a ton. Mm-hmm. And then I kind of gather from what lyrics I can understand from the song.
0: Yeah.
1: And then I'll go back and read them. And then it sits in my memory a little better that way.
0: No, that's
1: so
0: real.
1: I haven't done too much Genius lyricking yet, but I'm sure I will.
0: But it's going to come up. Yeah. And with the lyrics, something that we had been talking about before the album released was her interpolation of her own previous songs in this album, where we had from the closer, the finale of her self-titled album, which was her previously released album, we have that chorus. Is it chorus? No, it's not a chorus. It's just a verse from Something Cool, which is now in Death Versus Dying, the opener to this new album. So that got me a lot when I listened to it. And then we also had a verse from Tension, which was a song that she had with her old band Webcage.
1: Ooh.
0: That is in Grimdark. That is also really good. It's the I won't leave you now. I'm going to stop singing on air, but
1: that's really good though.
0: Yeah. And then with that, we had, once the titles of the track list released, what's the word for studious but with your ears, curious viewers, I don't know, listeners who are locked in, Saoirse Dream stands who are really, really locked in, might have recalled that the song title Speechless was actually the bonus track on her self-titled that was only available on the CD and not the vinyl or the digital release or anything like that. And it was this really short, 30-second or so song that was just emotionally devastating, right? And so same name on the album, it drops. It's the same, the first bit of the song is the same as the bonus track, and then she extends it and she makes it more devastating.
1: Ooh, yeah.
0: And it's so good. And that is what we have queued up next for you guys. We've got from the new album Grimdark by Saoirse Dream, the song speechless.
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That was 2007 by Charlie XCX. This is WCWM in Williamsburg, Virginia, and you are listening to Miscellanea. I'm your host, Kaya. And WCWM is hosting its second annual Battle of the Bands on November 7th on Crimdale Meadows. 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That is tonight. 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All right. Next up for you guys, we have got a classic, keeping the vibe going. We have got Harvest Sky by Oklu and Underscores.

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1: That was Only One Way to Know by Dev Lemons. This is WCWM in Williamsburg, Virginia. You are listening to Miscellanea with your host, Kea. Have you ever tried balancing a dozen eggs in one hand while hopping on one foot? 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It sounds ridiculous, right? 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Once again, this is WCWM in Williamsburg, Virginia. You are listening to Miscellanea with your host, Kea. We've got two more songs for y'all tonight. They're going to be good ones. These are kind of a different vibe from the ones that I've been playing lately, but they are some older favorites of mine. And by older, I do mean last year. But, you know, the music scene moves fast, so what can you do? The first one of those is Such Great Heights Remastered by the Postal Service.

0: That was such greats hype. Such, oh my God, I did this when I was introducing it too. Such greats. Such greats. Such greats. That was Such Great Heights, remastered by the Postal Service. And before we play our last song, I have a little thing I want Cody to do. I'll do it too. I did kind of put him on the spot, but I think it's fun. Okay, Cody, first of all, do you have a message to share with the world? And it's okay if your answer is no. Nobody will think badly of you.
1: I always have a message to share with the world.
0: Oh, good.
1: I think you should love everyone as much as you can every day.
0: That's good. What if they suck?
1: Even then.
0: Oh, profound.
1: You have to open your heart because you also suck and you have to love yourself.
0: Like me specifically?
1: Every person on earth.
0: Oh, okay, okay. That's good.
1: We all suck, but we're also all awesome.
0: Yeah. The human condition.
1: Yeah.
0: That's really profound. I like that.
1: Thanks.
0: Okay. I'll try and follow that up. What's something you're looking forward to this week?
1: I have a photography critique next week. And so this week I'll be finishing up all of the prints for it. So I'm excited to kind of put together my first little portfolio-ish thing. We'll see if there's a cohesive thing, theme. Yeah. It might be that all of these photos were taken at night because that's when I have time to take them.
0: Hey, no, that's awesome. That's a beautiful first theme. Are you able to like take pictures of it with your phone, like as after you set it up?
1: Yeah, I keep meaning to, but we do have like a nice digital scanner. Ooh. And I keep forgetting to ask to use it.
0: Hey, get those scans in. I'm really excited to see the awesome product of your work because for those who don't know, Cody has been working on and taking pictures and it's this like old film camera, right? Mm-hmm. Old film camera. So you have to like take it somewhere and set it up and make sure the conditions are perfect. And then you take your picture and then you disassemble everything. It's cool.
1: A lot of fun. And I also took pictures of Kaya.
0: This is true. There are a couple of pictures of me and that is why I want those scans because I'm very vain and I want to see how they turned out. And I'm sure they're really awesome.
1: They are really awesome. Mostly because I made Kaya laugh on purpose while I was taking the picture.
0: That is true. This was like in the middle of swim right before you had to go to class,
1: yep.
0: Right? Yeah.
1: Yep.
0: Yeah. Super excited to see that one. Ask me what I...
2: Kaya.
0: Yes.
1: Do you have a message to share with the world?
0: Ooh. Well, you had a really good message. So I feel like my message... But I have to love myself even though I suck and my message might suck.
1: Yeah.
0: And that was your message. Okay. Let me think. My message to the world is... You don't need to be on top of music to like music. And this was inspired by a conversation that I had last night where I was talking to my girlfriend and she was like, you've been listening to a lot of like newer music or like branching out to stuff. And I was like, it's just I'm at a receptive time in my like music listening phase, right? Because I feel like you have the weeks where you're just listening to the same stuff on repeat, right? You're staying in your safe zone of like, this is the stuff I like. And then you get into a period where you're like, okay, I'm like letting new stuff in. So this playlist was a lot of like new stuff for me. But my message to the world is that it's okay if you're not in a receptive phase. Like the phase where you're listening to that stuff that you really love over and over again is also really important and really good. And I'm going to dip back into it, I'm sure, soon. And something I'm looking forward to for this week is, well, this is not so great, but the weather looks like it's going to be warming up again midweek. However, this does mean that we might get one last little Lake Metoaka kayak, canoe, paddleboard session in.
1: Yes.
0: While it's still hot before hopefully it actually cools down for good. Yeah, well, that's all for Miscellanea today. We've got one more song for you guys, and then we will let you go off into the night like free, beautiful doves and birds and other things that go off into the night. Perhaps an owl. All right. This one is Letters from Me to Charlotte, RSVP 2020 Remaster by Los Campesinos.

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1: That's the Big Dipper over there, and there's the Little Dipper.
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1: Brown shoes, brown belt. Black shoes, black belt.
2: You want to know how to whistle? Pucker your lips. You leave a little hole like this. Blow out. And that's how you whistle.
1: Yellow and blue make green.
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1: 1 + 1 = 2. 2 + 2 = 4. 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
4: 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Yup, the big 80. And for decades, Smokey's been spreading his iconic wildfire prevention message. Only you can prevent wildfires. Actually, I can do a better one.
3: Only you can prevent wildfires. Yeah, that's the one. Well, everybody knows his iconic catchphrase. 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
1: So when you get to the corner of Smith and Orchard, you're going to want to take a
2: left. You are not going to.
1: Then what you're
2: going
1: to do is turn onto Marcy Avenue.
2: Just broke up
1: and go past the first three lights,
2: happy
1: and then take
2: it.
1: The next left.
2: I don't really think she's
1: five more
2: happy,
1: blocks,
2: but
1: you should be there.
2: Who am I to judge, right?
1: Park anyway. On the right.
2: That's
1: I'll
2: what
1: see
2: I
1: you later
2: last
1: tonight.
2: Night.
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1: McGruff here.
2: The crime dog?
1: Yep.
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Et là,

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Through the little

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Hey, don't be snobby with me. No aioli, truly no Moby. 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Technically, I'm free and I can find the key.

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1: Ranger Station, Ranger speaking.
2: Yeah, hi. I'd like to report a bear sighting.
1: Location?
2: In the woods, just outside of town.
1: Oh, not surprising. You've got your home. Bears have theirs.
2: Yeah, but see, this wasn't just any bear. This bear was wearing jeans and a hat, as in a Smokey Bear.
1: Jeans and a hat. That's definitely Smokey. What exactly did he have to say?
2: Well, we were about to head home, you know, after having a bonfire.
1: Oh, I can guess where this is going.
2: Right, right. See, Smokey told me the fire wasn't actually out. He said if it's too hot to touch, it's too hot to leave.
1: That's true. Did you know that 9 out of 10 wildfires are caused by humans? That means 9 out of 10 wildfires can be prevented.
2: Wow, no kidding?
1: I'm a forest ranger. We never kid.
2: Sorry.
1: that was a joke.
2: Oh.
1: If you see someone in danger of starting a wildfire, step in and make a difference, because 9 out of 10 wildfires are caused by humans. 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

0: You're listening to WCW in Williamsburg. Pump up the jams. If it's too loud, you're too old.
1: That's the Big Dipper over there. And there's the Little Dipper.
2: You take the balloon, and you rub the balloon on your head like this. And then it'll stick to the wall.
1: Brown shoes, brown belt. Black shoes, black belt.
2: You want to know how to whistle? Pucker your lips. You leave a little hole like this. Blow out. And that's how you whistle.
1: Yellow and blue make green.
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1: 1 + 1 = 2. 2 + 2 = 4. 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And that's how you give a Zerbert. Some people have innies, some people have outies. Here's the church, here's the steeple. 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
1: So when you get to the corner of Smith and Orchard, you're going to want to take a
2: left. You are not going to
1: Then what you're
2: going to
1: do is turn onto Marcy
2: and
1: Avenue.
2: Just broke up.
1: And go past the first three lights
2: happy
1: and then
2: it.
1: Take the next left.
2: I don't really think
1: five
2: she's
1: more
2: happy,
1: blocks,
2: but
1: and you should be
2: who
1: there.
2: Who am I to judge, right?
1: Park
2: anyway,
1: on the right.
2: That's
1: I'll
2: what
1: see
2: I
1: you
2: heard
1: later
2: last
1: tonight.
2: Night.
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1: McGruff here.
2: The crime dog?
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1: Ranger Station, Ranger speaking.
2: Yeah, hi. I'd like to report a bear sighting.
1: Location?
2: In the woods, just outside of town.
1: Oh, not surprising. You've got your home. Bears have theirs.
2: Yeah, but see, this wasn't just any bear. This bear was wearing jeans and a hat, as in a Smokey Bear.
1: Jeans and a hat. That's definitely Smokey. What exactly did he have to say?
2: Well, we were about to head home, you know, after having a bonfire.
1: Oh, I can guess where this is going.
2: Right, right. See, Smokey told me the fire wasn't actually out. He said if it's too hot to touch, it's too hot to leave.
1: That's true. Did you know that 9 out of 10 wildfires are caused by humans? That means 9 out of 10 wildfires can be prevented.
2: Wow, no kidding?
1: I'm a forest ranger. We never kid.
2: Sorry.
1: that was a joke.
2: Oh.
1: If you see someone in danger of starting a wildfire, step in and make a difference, because 9 out of 10 wildfires are caused by humans. 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
4: 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In the 70s, he taught us how to properly secure our tow chains. Yep, it's Smokey Bear. Happy 80th, Smokey. 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

thought that some of these faces might be right for him, and that through the years, by keeping an ideal facial structure fixed in his mind, or somewhere in the back of his mind, that he might, by force of will, cause his face to approach those of his ideal.

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1: That's the Big Dipper over there, and there's the Little Dipper.
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2: 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You leave a little hole like this. Blow out. And that's how you whistle.
1: Yellow and blue make green.
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1: 1 + 1 = 2. 2 + 2 = 4. 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

0: You're listening to WCW in Williamsburg. Pump up the jams. If it's too loud, you're too old.
1: Don't become a bearito. 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

0: this is New York City. This is Los Angeles. I'm getting word that this is, unfortunately, Williamsburg, Virginia. And you're listening to WCWM.
1: So when you get to the corner of Smith and Orchard, you're going to want to take a
2: left.
1: You
2: are not going to
1: Then what you're
2: going
1: to do is turn onto Marcy
2: and
1: Avenue.
2: Just broke up.
1: And go past and the first three lights.
2: Happy
1: and then
2: it.
1: Take the next left.
2: I don't really think she's
1: five more
2: happy,
1: blocks,
2: but
1: you should be
2: who
1: there.
2: Who am I to judge, right?
1: Park anyway, on the right.
2: That's
1: I'll
2: what
1: see
2: I
1: you
2: heard
1: later
2: last
1: tonight.
2: Night.
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0: just listened to ABBA on WCW in Williamsburg, and here's ABBA again.
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Hello, hello, hello. Good morning, everyone, and welcome to this special morning edition of Static Sparkle. So, funny story, I did try to do a show last Saturday because I came back early enough from my fall break to do it, but turns out the entire building was locked, so I couldn't get in and I couldn't do my show, which is really sad. So, and I really like these songs too, you know, so I decided why don't I still give these songs a chance to shine on their own. So we're doing this special morning edition in the wee hours of the day. Yeah. So if you are tuning in, thank you very much for having this time this early in the morning. I've got a very special little show for you all today, although I like to think all of my shows are special. This episode is called Reruns, and it's describing this strange feeling I had when I came back from break for the first time, going back home after, like, not really that long even, but, like, still, like, having become so, like, acclimated to the college environment to come back home where I had all of these other memories. It was this, like, strange feeling. I wrote about it in my story about, like, it just kind of felt like I was wandering through a dream. Like, all my memories had just been frozen in time in this snow globe I was shaking around, as if I was looking through a TV screen watching an old rerun of a past TV show I used to like. So it made me feel really weird, just, like, walking around like that. And, of course, I wanted to try and process those emotions through music, which is how we came up with this playlist I made on that last day I was there over break. And now you're listening to it, so I hope you enjoy it. We've got 12 songs here, including the song you just heard, which was Beatopia Cult Song by Viva Doobie. So I've got a bunch more songs for you now, and let's go ahead and start it off with Clocks by Coldplay. See you in a bit.

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This is an early morning special of Static Sparkle. At William & Mary, community members are welcome at the Campus Food Exchange. The Campus Food Exchange is a confidential program that aims to provide William & Mary students, staff, and faculty access to non-perishable food and hygiene products when school is in session. You can find them at two locations, the Wesley House at 526 Jamestown Road and Sadler, room 157. All right, the songs that you just heard were Clocks by Coldplay, 1994 by Cavetown, and Check It by Kafune. I think I said that right. Yeah, how about we just get right back into more music, eh? I've got three more songs for you queued up next, starting off with All I Did Was Dream of You by Biba Doobie and the Marias.

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This is an early morning show of Static Sparkle. The songs that you just heard were All I Did Was Dream of You by Biba Doobie and the Marias, Cry Wolf and the Echo Flower, Heal by Violet Pony, and Overgrown Garden by Beetlebug. That last song especially sticks out to me and brings back lots of memories of just walking around outside and reminiscing on childhood innocence. So, yeah, especially love that song. 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All right, we've got two more songs queued up for you next, starting off with a song from the new Quideca album, if anyone's listened to it. I think I really like the record. I think I still prefer Vanisher because that one is really good. But I think it's overall still a really good record. So we've got from that new album, Like You Always Do by Quideca. See you in a bit.

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This is an early morning show of Static Sparkle. The two songs you just heard were Like You Always Do by Kodaka and Banana Bread by Cavetown, another song that definitely brings me back to my past. Last year, William & Mary diverted over 200,000 pounds of scraps and organic materials from landfills. William & Mary Dining Sustainability has 15 compost bins across campus, along with pickup options for off-campus students. More information about campus sustainability is available at www.wm.edu/offices/sustainability or through the sustainability newsletter. We are nearing the end of our show for today. I've got three more songs left, and we're going to start with these last two songs being Let Down by Radiohead. See you in a bit.

0: You're listening to WCWM Williamsburg out of the College of William & Mary. This is Static Sparkle with me, Nora. And we are just about at the end of our show now. I only have one more song left for you. So before we wrap up, I just want to say again, thank you so much for listening, especially this early. I really appreciate it. We will be back next Saturday at 11 p.m. for our regularly scheduled show. But I'm still glad that I was able to come out and get this show done, especially right after break, because, I don't know, these songs are really special to me. So thank you for tuning in. We've only got one song left. This song, I have lots of memories from it, but I especially remember because I was listening to it as I was driving down to William & Mary for my very first day of classes and, move-in. So, yeah, I hope you enjoyed it. This is Wish You Well by Underscores, and until we meet again, sparkle on.
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1: And you take another graham cracker, and you squish it all together, and that's how you make s'mores. 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Next time, won't you sing with me?
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1: So when you get to the corner of Smith and Orchard, you're going to want to take a
2: left. You are not going to
1: Then what you're
2: going to
1: do is turn onto Marcy Avenue.
2: Just broke up.
1: And go past the first three lights.
2: Happy
1: and then take
2: it.
1: The next left.
2: I don't really
1: then
2: think
1: five
2: she's
1: more
2: happy,
1: blocks,
2: but
1: you should be
2: who
1: there.
2: Who am I to judge, right?
1: Park anyway, on the right.
2: That's
1: I'll
2: what
1: see
2: I
1: you
2: heard
1: later
2: last
1: tonight.
2: Night.
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mother's juicing watermelons on the breakfast island. 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
2: 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Pump up the jams. If it's too loud, you're too old.

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1: McGruff here.
2: The crime dog?
1: Yep.
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0: is New York City. This is Los Angeles. I'm getting word that this is, unfortunately, Williamsburg, Virginia. And you're listening to WCWM.
1: 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And he sent us his wish for his milestone birthday. 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
1: Green light. 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
1: Ranger Station, Ranger speaking.
2: Yeah, hi. I'd like to report a bear sighting.
1: Location?
2: In the woods, just outside of town.
1: Oh, not surprising. You've got your home. Bears have theirs.
2: Yeah, but see, this wasn't just any bear. This bear was wearing jeans and a hat, as in a Smokey Bear.
1: Jeans and a hat. That's definitely Smokey. What exactly did he have to say?
2: Well, we were about to head home, you know, after having a bonfire.
1: Oh, I can guess where this is going.
2: Right, right. See, Smokey told me the fire wasn't actually out. He said if it's too hot to touch, it's too hot to leave.
1: That's true. Did you know that 9 out of 10 wildfires are caused by humans? That means 9 out of 10 wildfires can be prevented.
2: Wow, no kidding?
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1: That was a joke.
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0: Hello, everyone. 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This is Gems with Jules, and I'm your host, Jules. You just listened to Traveler and Maggie's Song by Chris Stapleton and Going, Going, Gone by Luke Combs. WCWM is hosting its second annual Battle of the Bands on November 7th on Crimdale Meadows. 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That was yesterday. 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Please come to Battle of the Bands. It's going to be super fun. And our playlist today is inspired by my trip to Montana over fall break. It was such a beautiful time, such a lovely time. And also today, we have two of my wonderful friends here with me. We have Ellie, who's doing her second shadow show, if she wants to say hi.
1: Hey!
0: And we also have my friend Lauren, who's checking out radio.
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0: So we're having a super fun, lovely time in the studio, and we have a super fun, lovely playlist, and we had super fun, lovely fall breaks, and yeah, that's all I have for you now. You're going to listen to a couple songs by Old 60. Don't close that tab.

0: 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Thank you. We're going to keep these country vibes going with some more music. So, yes, keep listening.
1: Oh my God, yay! Yeah, we are going to keep the country vibes going. You just listened to Dust to Dust, Next to You, and Smoke and a Light by Old 60, which is a super fun alt country band from, I wrote it down,

Kansas? Kentucky. The other one. They're from Kentucky. And they're awesome. And everybody should listen. And yeah, Ellie's freaking killing it back here. And we're having such a fun time. Don't close that tab.

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This is Gems with Jewels. You just listened to Good Godly Woman by the Red Clay Strays, In Dreams by Sierra Farrell, American Kids by Kenny Chesney, and Keeps Me Sane by Tyler Nance. When we said we were keeping the country vibe going, we were not playing around. William & Mary's Pre-Veterinary Club works to advise pre-vet students, give students a place to share their passion for animals and science, and build community among students. Meetings are Tuesdays from 7 to 8 p.m. in ISC 3280. More information at prevet.wm on Instagram. Yes, I hope everybody has been enjoying this hell of a play, this crazy playlist this week that is very clean and listener-friendly. Obviously, I said in the beginning it's inspired by my trip to Montana. I had a wonderful time. I listened to a lot of these songs as I drove through Yellowstone. Shout out to my friend Steven, who let me crash in his apartment and took me to Yellowstone. And we had such a beautiful time. Highly recommend. Everybody should go to Montana always. I'm going to move there. I love it so very much. And also, for anybody who is a concert fiend and has the means to get to and from Nashville, Red Clay Strays and Sierra Farrell are playing together very soon. And I think that that is so fun. And tickets are not that expensive. And it's in Nashville. So if anybody has the means to do that, hit me up. That's me. That's what's going on today. I hope everyone had a wonderful fall break. And is having a great day, and everybody's going to have a great week. Being back at school is already throwing curveball and a half. And yeah, best of luck to everyone. Enjoy the fall weather. We have one more song, and then I got to tap out. But you're going to listen to Heaven Passing Through by the Turnpike Troubadours, which is such a beautiful song. Reminds me of Montana. Yay! Have a great day. Keep listening to WCWM. And don't close that tab.

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1: 1 + 1 = 2. 2 + 2 = 4. 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
1: So when you get to the corner of Smith and Orchard, you're going to want to take a
2: you
1: left.
2: You are not going to
1: Then what you're
2: going to
1: do is turn onto Marcy Avenue.
2: Marcy just broke up.
1: And go past
2: and
1: the first three lights
2: happy
1: and then
2: it.
1: Take the next left.
2: I don't really
1: then
2: think
1: five
2: she's
1: more
2: happy,
1: blocks,
2: but
1: and you should be
2: who
1: there.
2: Who am I to judge, right?
1: Park
2: anyway,
1: on the right. That's
2: I'll
1: what
2: see
1: I
2: you
1: heard
2: later
1: last
2: tonight.
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We're William and Mary's only radio station. 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We have a very special guest joining us for his 80th birthday. 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

0: welcome back to WCWM Radio. I'm your host, Pippin Blackwell Curtis. This is the show, The Witching Hour. I am joined today here by a guest, my roommate, Julia.
1: Hello, guys.
0: Yay. You just heard Malice Maleficor. I really don't know how to pronounce that. It's Latin. I never took Latin. Which is by Kiki Rockwell. And it's about the book Malice Maleficorum, which is was a German book detailing how to find and kill witches that caused like a ton of witch hunts in the Middle Ages. And so the song, the like overarching verse going over and over again is there's got to be more, there's got to be more, is there more? Which is basically about the witch hunts, which I think is pretty cool. So we're going to have some of Julia's picks coming up soon, but to like lead into her picks, we're doing three vampire theme songs because it's still October, guys. It's the spooky season. And then we're going to play Julia's songs, and then we're going to lead into non-Halloween-y songs because I can't play Halloween songs 24/7. I think that's kind of crazy. And then we're going to end with two Halloween songs. So it's going to be pretty awesome. Stay here, I guess.
1: Stay tuned.
0: Stay tuned, yeah. Next up is Bloodletting by Concrete Blonde.

0: Wand, Blood in the Wine by Aurora, and Cry Little Sister by Gerald McMahon. Before I go into Julia's songs, fun lore that I just found out like 2 minutes ago is, according to myth, the lead singer of Concrete Blonde dated a professor of economics at Lumen Mary. I don't know if that's true, but if that's true, that's kind of crazy. And so we did play a song by a male artist. That's crazy. I chose it for a reason, because it's from the movie The Lost Boys, which, do you want to talk more about how that leads into your picks?
1: Yeah, Julia? Okay. So Cry Little Sisters is from the 80s cult classic vampire movie. And moving into my next song, it's from The Lost Boys Broadway musical, which was just released this year. A personal favorite of mine, so I'm very excited to play that. And then my next picks, we have some Phoebe Bridgers, so still a little spooky vibe, and then some calming jazz after that to kind of lead us out of the spooky set.
0: Yay! It's going to be fire, guys. Stay tuned. Up next is War from The Lost Boys.

Welcome back to WCWM Radio. I'm your host, Pippin Blackwell Curtis, and you're listening to The Witching Hour. You just heard my roommate Julia's picks, which were War from the original Broadway cast of The Lost Boys, Lost Boys by Phoebe Bridgers, and So It Goes by Liana Flores. I love the Lost Boys movie. I think it's really fire. I haven't seen the musical yet, so I need to like get on that. Shout out to my parents who are probably listening. We should go see The Lost Boys, the musical. it sounds really good. So I'm excited to see that at some point, hopefully. Next up, we're going to go into some more like chill songs, kind of leading off of So It Goes. We have New June by Maya Jan. I don't know if anyone else has heard of this artist. I discovered her randomly, and her music's like really pretty and very like relaxing to listen to. And then we're going to do Good Girls by Josie Edwards, because I can't resist putting a Josie Edwards song in here. And then Alice by Peggy, which is one of my other like top songs. It's very pretty. And then I also unintentionally realized I created this whole set to be like perfectly symmetrical, because the first song and the last song are both titles with MM in them. Like, the first song is Malus Maleficatorum, which is two words, and so it's MM. And then the last song also ends up being MM, which is kind of crazy, and I just realized I did that on accident. Next up is New June by Maya Jan.

0: Welcome back to WCWM Radio. I'm your host, Pippin Blackwell Curtis. You're listening to The Witching Hour. You just heard New June by Maya Jam, Good Girls by Juicy Edwards, and Alice by Peggy. Really quickly, I wanted to talk about the meaning for some of these songs because I think they're pretty fire. Good Girls by Juicy Edwards is, I didn't actually realize this, I looked it up because I was interested, and apparently it's about this idea of, like, rejecting, like, the good girl syndrome, which is why the, like, the chorus is, good girls die young, don't you know they got 'em, all lined up with names on their coffins, and the narrator is running from the ghost of Mary Beth, who died with stars in her eyes. This idea of, like, trying to outrun this curse of having to, like, perform for people and be the constant good girl, which I think is really interesting. Alice by Peggy is about the dangers of, like, daydreaming and about the author's, like, experiences with maladaptive daydreaming and kind of retreating into an imagined reality, which I think is really interesting. And she's using Alice in Wonderland to kind of compare those experiences, which I think is really cool. I watched some Instagram reels about that, which is how I know what they mean. So quick note for today, winter driving, it's just not normal. Travel conditions can change from mile to mile, minute to minute. Here's a winter driving safety tip. The first storm is the worst. That's because you've forgotten the winter driving skills you developed last winter. And that first snow just seems to be really slippery. Remember, speed limits are when pavement is clear and dry. Best advice, ice and snow, take it slow. A winter safety message from the Virginia Department of Transportation. Remember, ice and snow, take it slow. So I had a request to talk about this, and I'm kind of interested to talk about it, actually. So we were asked about what makes a good, like, spooky Halloween song. And I feel like you have to have one. I feel like you either have to have spooky lyrics, a spooky, like, vibe of, like, the music, both, or just one of them.
1: Yeah. No, I'd agree.
0: You agree with that? Yeah, because I feel like if you have spooky lyrics but a really upbeat song, I still would count it as a Halloween song. Like, I don't know, Monster Mash. Like, it's a very, like, upbeat, like, happy song, you know what I mean?
1: Yeah.
0: But the lyrics are I would, like, categorize it.
1: I feel like the vibes lead it, though.
0: True.
1: As always, I feel like the vibes lead. Because sometimes if you're not really listening, it's just, like, on in the background. If it's not that spooky, you're just going to be like, it's a vibe, you know?
0: But if it's, like, really, like, eerie, like...
1: Oh, it'll make you stop in your tracks. It's like, what?
0: True. I mean, like, Cry Little Sister has the, like, dramatic, like, beginning, I feel like, that makes it kind of come across as, like, super vampiric. I don't know if that's a word. Probably not. But yeah, any other things you want to add, Julia?
1: I think that pretty much sums up a spooky song.
0: Yeah. Next up we have Trouble by DeLacy, and then Curses by the Crane Wives, and Heavy in Your Arms by Florence and the Machine. I'm kind of leading it back into spooky territory. Mm-hmm. Trouble's not spooky at all. Curses is kind of spooky. And then Heavy in Your Arms is very spooky. I want people to let me know what you think about Heavy in Your Arms, if you have my number or know me outside.
1: I'm scared.
0: Heavy in Your Arms, I always thought it was a song about a man murdering his wife.
1: Whoa.
0: But apparently the internet's like, no, it's a romance song about, like, struggling with the burden of, like, love. From the Twilight Saga, and that is not how I interpreted that song at all. So let me know what you think about Heavy in Your Arms. I 100%, it gives me murder ballad, but some people disagree, and they exist. So next up, we have Trouble by DeLacy.

0: Welcome back to WCWM Radio. You've been listening to The Witching Hour. I hope you enjoyed those last picks. That was Trouble by DeLacy, Curses by the Crane Wives, and Heavy in Your Arms by Florence and the Machine. Julia is pretty convinced that Heavy in Your Arms is a love song.
1: I am. Difference of interpretation.
0: You know what? And that's okay. Our next song does not make a lot of sense because it's in Finnish, I believe. But the lyrics are actually like really dark and talking about trapped in being a nightmare.
1: Oh, gosh.
0: But the song does not sound like it. It is very upbeat. This is, and I'm going to totally butcher the title of this song, Menelin Malai. I have no idea. By Control Resonant. It's from a video game, but the singer is a woman, and it's a banger. Thank you for tuning in to The Witching Hour. I'm your host, Pippin Bakwell Curtis. I was joined by Julia.
1: Patrucci, hello.
0: My roommate. Thank you for tuning in.

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All right, well, hello, guys. My name's Eva. This is my test show, so first solo show. Very exciting, very fun. Thinking about calling it monotony because, as you'll hear, my voice is pretty monotone, and I just think everybody should break up the monotony in their life with some new tunes. Most of the stuff I have today is either the bands are relatively new or their song is. It's pretty much ranging from some indie folk to some indie rock, and I know that's vague, but there's a lot of different blending of genres here that I think is pretty cool. So to start out, we have Holy Moses by Matt Keeper.

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All right, those last few songs.

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All right, you just heard Without You by Winter, Adeline by Water From Your Eyes, which has the guy from This Is Lorelei in it, I Know by Swamp Meat, and You Don't Know the Shape I'm In by MJ Lenderman. I think next up, it's getting into a more upbeat vibe. I'm trying to end on a good note. So next up is Across My Jaw by Dan English.

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In 2021, an estimated 4.5 million U.S. adults ages 18 or older had at least one major depressive episode with severe impairment in the past year. 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All right, well, sorry for straight up lying about the upbeat vibe, because I think in my head it seemed upbeat, and hearing it out loud, maybe not so. But that was Across My Job by Dan English. Caledonia by Racecourse. I really, really have been into Racecourse. This was off their 2025 album, July, December. Very cool. I think they're on the up and up. So definitely check them out. And then Something to Be Said by St. Clair. My favorite thing that I played, because I don't know, I just found it just essentially doom scrolling Spotify the last couple days, and I think they're like an Australian band, about 125k monthly listeners. This was, when did this come out? This year. All right, nice. But yeah, I just really like their, like, sound, you know? I think it was good, and yeah. All right, next up we have Ha Ha Home by Twin, and I have a couple songs from Florence Road, because I think I have a little more time than I thought, but, and I just love Florence Road. I've been trying to keep it to, like, less than 500k listeners, for this, but Florence Road is, has like 2 million, so, but it's a bop, and I wanted to end on a bop, so, all right, here is Ha Ha Home.

You're listening to WCWM out of the College of William and Mary. In the United States, at least 200 million pairs of shoes and sneakers end up in landfills each year. James City Lions Club is hosting a donation for adult or children's shoes in any condition. There are two collection boxes, one in the Sadler Center entrance lobby and another at the entrance of the campus rec. All right, well, this has been my test show hour. My name's Eva. I really hope you guys tune back in for my show, Monotony. It's going to be so fun, and I'm very excited. Thank you guys for listening. Bye-bye.

0: You just listened to ABBA on WCWM Williamsburg, and here's ABBA again.
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1: 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Now I know my ABCs. Next time, won't you sing with me?
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1: 1 + 1 = 2. 2 + 2 = 4. 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
2: 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It's important that we all know his wildfire prevention tips, too. 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
1: While cutting molding with a 12-inch dual compound miter saw, while holding a newborn baby in your arms, when face-to-face with a congregation of alligators, with the ball in your hands and the entire freaking season on the line.
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1: So when you get to the corner of Smith and Orchard, you're going to want to take a
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1: left.
2: You are not going to
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2: going to
1: do is turn onto Marcy
2: and
1: Avenue.
2: Just broke up
1: and go past
2: and
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2: I don't really think she's
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2: happy,
1: blocks,
2: but
1: you should be
2: who
1: there.
2: Who am I to judge, right?
1: Park anyway, on the right.
2: That's
1: I'll
2: what
1: see
2: I
1: you
2: heard
1: later
2: last
1: tonight.
2: Night.
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1: McGruff here.
2: The crime dog?
1: Yep.
2: I think I'm gonna need your help. I've got an internet bully.
1: Okay, well, what you do is...
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2: 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Did you ever see that zombie army movie? 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

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We have a very special guest joining us for his 80th birthday. Who is it, you ask? Well, in the 50s, he taught us how to safely build campfires. In the 70s, he taught us how to properly secure our tow chains. Yep, it's Smokey Bear. Happy 80th, Smokey. And remember, only you can prevent wildfires. Honor his birthday by learning his wildfire prevention tips at smokeybear.com. Brought to you by the USDA Forest Service, your state forester, and the Ad Council.